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there, Wildcats. I'm Lillian from CW Hype, here to let you know what's happening on campus over the summer. This is the Hype Minute. Whether you're headed back home or staying in Ellensburg for the season, we hope you have a restful vacation soaking up the warm weather. With classes out, the campus becomes home to specialized youth camps and various summer programs, which you may see while out and about. You can schedule a walking tour through the online campus tours portal by selecting an available date and time. In town, you can visit the farmers market, explore our hiking trails, take a scenic float down the Yakima River, and so much more. OPR will remain open throughout the summer to assist with equipment renting, trip planning, and maintenance services. Well, that's all we have for today, Wildcats. For the most up-to-date information about what's happening on campus, you can follow our socials at CW Hype. We'll see everyone back in September for fall quarter. This has been the Hype Minute.

0: Tradition of walking with Bergfoot, a duel between bitter rivals, is resolved. I hope you have bequeathed your fortune to your successors, Thomas, for this day shall be your last.
1: Wait, Reginald, look behind you.
0: You think me a fool?
2: Berg.
0: Oh, great heavens!
1: It's the legendary Bergfoot.
0: I'll be hanged! 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
0: By the grace of God, it's beautiful.
2: Berg, Berg.
0: Let us leave this petty squabble in the past and rejoice, Thomas.
1: Yes, Reginald. One could say a duel between two bitter rivals has been resolved.
0: This has been Walking with Bergfoot.

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0: 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Welcome back to another special episode.
1: Welcome back, my friends.
0: It's just us three in the house today. Yes. But we have a very special episode because we're talking about some Steven Universe today.
2: Yes.
0: That's right.
2: Yes, the crystal gems. Might do a little bit of talking on the story, but our main goal today is to each create a team of five for a basketball draft.
0: That's right. We're doing another basketball draft episode. Mm-hmm. We did a boys previously.
2: Go check that out.
0: Yes. Have we done another one before?
2: No, this is just the boys.
0: This is part two of different universe, different
2: basketball
0: creation.
2: Drafts, yes. Sir. Mm-hmm, mm-hmm. Let us know if you want this series to continue. Also, real quick, anybody that is listening live, happy early 4th. Anybody that is watching on YouTube,
0: that's
2: happy 4th of July. Hope it went well.
0: Carefully, hopefully you guys didn't blow anything up.
2: Yeah,
1: no, for real.
2: I'm gonna be working with the Friars on 4th of July, hopefully I do blow something up.
0: Catch you guys at Super One, local. It's gonna be a good time.
1: Yes, indeed, bro.

0: local listeners, catch Mess Super One.
1: Yeah, that's right. You guys need some ribeyes. It's on sale $9.99. Yeah, yeah, that's wild.
0: But how this basketball draft is going to go with the Steven Universe characters, you'll probably see here on YouTube. We're each going to have, you know, our own sections. We're each going to have, you know, five characters to pick from.
1: Correct.
0: We do have a list here of most, if not all, the characters or all the prominent characters. The few rules that are listed, just to make it a little bit interesting, so we're not, you know, all picking the same strongest characters. So there are five diamonds to choose from. You may only pick one for your team. Those diamonds include blue, yellow, and white diamond, pink diamond, also known as pink, also known as rose quartz.
1: Okay,
0: we're combining those characters today, and Steven Universe himself.
1: Dang, yes, he's a whole diamond himself. Okay, mm-hmm. Cool.
0: Yeah, well, he's in the show, right? We learned that Rose Quartz, his mom, is actually Pink Diamond, right?
1: Fake True.
0: Shattering, mm-hmm. which makes Steven
1: a diamond.
0: Yeah, a diamond.
1: Good point.
2: Shine yeah. bright like a diamond.
1: No copyright today.
2: Yeah,
1: guys.
2: No.
0: I actually liked that reveal, though, that Steven is a diamond.
1: Like, yeah, it was really cool because, like, his power slowly increased out through the entire show mm-hmm. as he was finding himself. And that was a really good show for, like, a character development of finding who he was. Because, you know, in the beginning, he never knew who his mom really was. Mm-mm. He doesn't know much about himself personally because, you know, technically he's part alien.
0: Yep.
2: Yeah.
1: True. So.
2: Half human, half alien.
0: Yeah, the crystal gems in the show do come from a different planet. They call it Homeworld.
1: Mm-hmm, mm-hmm.
0: And they are a colonizing race, so they'll take over any planet with abundant resources and dig into the grounds, creating more gems.
1: Including more Earth, you know? Mm-hmm. So it was something that Steven Universe obviously had a fight throughout the show.
0: Yeah.
1: And, you know, I don't think we need to jump right into too much of the plot today. Like Ethan said, we're going to be talking about this basketball draft.
2: Let's get it. Point guard, shooting guard, small forward, power forward, and center.
1: Mm-hmm. That's right. You know, I mean, we could jump right into it. We can, you know, I think we're all kind of itching to start first.
0: Couple other rules real quick. So aside from the picking one diamond, right? So fusions are included in this draft. However, if we want a fusion on our team, then we have to have both necessary characters, or if there's more characters in that fusion, we have to have all necessary characters for said fusion, right?
1: Makes sense, because like, how could you have a fusion if they're not on your team?
0: Exactly, yeah. And how that's going to work is when you get that fusion, it will take over one slot, and you'll have a new one open.
1: So, okay, cool.
0: Yeah, you get to choose one, but a fusion, deciding to have a fusion in your roster will take a turn. So you can't do any, you can't pick
2: Choose
0: anybody
2: it wisely.
0: Else. Okay. Yeah, you're going to lose somebody if you end up having a fusion, but...
1: Valid.
0: Could make your team better.
1: Might be a benefit, you know?
2: True.
1: Okay, so, you know, who should start? Because we're all itching.
2: Rock, paper, scissors.
0: Yeah, rock, paper, scissors.
1: Live on air right now.
2: Let's go.
1: Okay.
0: Right, let's load it up.
1: All three of us, ready?
0: Mm-hmm. Three.
1: Rock, rock, paper, scissors, shoot. I'm out.
0: Okay. Andrew,
2: here we go,
0: ready?
2: My friend. 1v1.
0: Rock, paper, scissors, shoot. Oh!
1: Ethan gets to start the basketball draft. If you guys are watching live, you saw that amazing battle.
0: Yes, I just won
2: one for the books.
0: The Rock, Paper, Scissors World Championship. gosh, who do I pick, man, out of this list? I mean, Steven's great. Just an all-around baller.
2: Yeah, versatile.
0: Yikes. I think I am actually going to go with... Jasper.
1: I think
0: Jasper is a really tough and solid pick. I think...
1: You gotta say who's you're gonna be your positioning for each team.
0: Oh, yes, true. I'm gonna have Jasper as my power forward.
1: Okay.
2: Good pick.
0: Yes. Jasper has... So, if you don't know Jasper, she's orange, she's big, and she's part of Pink Diamonds / Rose Quartz, you know, old guards. And she actually is one of the strongest, actually, quote-unquote, cut to perfection is what they call her. And
1: that's
0: she's
1: pretty weird.
0: Well, I mean, you know, the gems have cut. Yeah,
1: no, I know. I make it. It's funny. I was making a joke.
0: I know. I'm playing. But overall, like, on a serious note, she, like, Jasper is full on fisticuffs, right? She's close hand to hand combat.
1: Okay.
0: She can get dirty when, you know, the fight calls for it. Plus, her weapon, all gems in the show has a weapon that they call from their gem. She has, like, this helmet thing, right? She doesn't even need a weapon. She just needs extra defense.
1: Right? That's pretty interesting. Okay. Right?

0: She is the weapon. So, for that reason, Jasper is going to be my power forward.
1: Okay. Really good pick, my friend. Mm-hmm.
0: Thank you, thank you. All right, Andrew? All right.
1: I think I'm going to go Greg Universe.
0: He
2: stole mine, too.
0: Dang it, dude.
1: And I'm going to put him at center.
0: Greg at center. Yes,
2: that's really funny. I had him at my power forward.
3: Ooh.
0: And I had Greg as my center.
1: Yes, okay. Sir. Greg, good pick. Yeah, I think Steven's he's reliable, and he's got the sauce. So, yeah.
0: Okay. He does. He's the music man.
1: He's like the modern-day Shaq, I think.
0: That's debatable.
2: All right. Yeah, all right. For mine, I'm going to jump right into a fusion, actually. Mm. For my shooting guard, I'm going to have Alexandrite, Amethyst, and Pearl.
0: Ooh. You got to get both characters on your list first.
2: I was just going to explain that. I'm going to have... Wait, do I have to say both first? Like, so we have to go around in a circle?
0: Yeah, you have to have both on your list already to then make the fusion.
2: Okay, then in that case, I'll put Amethyst as my shooting guard.
0: Ooh, okay. Yeah. Actually, baller shooting guard.
1: Mm-hmm. Yeah. Oh, yeah. Good shooter for sure.
0: She's small. She can get in quick places.
2: In and out.
0: Yep.
1: Like AI with it.
0: Mm-hmm. And her weapon is the whip, so you know she has the accuracy.
2: She could Loki gonna just like grab the ball and whip it into
0: the
2: sand.
0: Yeah, she's gonna be whipping the ball. Imagine the passes. Oh my god!
2: Yeah, that'd be really cool.
0: Yeah, dude, magic gems out here.
1: Magic gems.
0: Oh man, for my second pick, this is gonna be an interesting one because let's see, you went Amethyst, you went Greg. Okay, so I'm going to keep it kind of big here on the big lines, and I'm going to take Bismuth.
2: Who's that one again? I don't remember that character.
1: Yeah, same.
0: So Bismuth was an old member of the Crystal Gems, right? The all the gems in the series, Garnet, Amethyst, and Pearl, right? Steven's moms, essentially.
2: Mm-hmm.
0: They're thousands of years old, and they've been on Earth for a while. They were
2: a fat minute.
0: Mm-hmm, and they were under a rebellion against the diamonds, under Pink Diamond, right? Mm. Under Rose Quartz. And Bismuth was one of those members in the rebellion. She ended up creating this device called the Shatterer or something like that, which one blow, like direct hit, instantly shatters.
2: Yeah, it destroys your gem. I remember that part.
0: Rose, she, because she was turning a new leaf, you know, she was not really about that. And Bismuth didn't really want Rose to stand in her way. So Rose ended up bubbling Bismuth. And keeping her in, do you guys remember Lion, the pink lion that Steven has?
2: Yes.
1: Oh, yeah.
0: So his main, right, Steven can go in and traverse it. Rose left Bismuth in the bubble inside Lion's main.
2: Oh, that's right.
0: Thousands of years.
2: That's for crazy. Imagine just getting put in a side universe pocket.
0: Not for real.
1: No effects.
0: Just not able to do anything. Like, that's
2: where do you get
0: torture food,
2: bro?
1: That's tough. Yeah.
2: I don't know,
0: man.
2: I guess they're gems, so it's all right, but it doesn't. I don't know.
0: They eat the pink grass in the fields. Okay. Eat what's on the tree.
2: So, what was the name of your character?
0: Bismuth.
2: And what's their main weapon?
0: So, Bismuth isn't, she doesn't actually have a weapon.
2: Oh.
0: Yeah. Bismuth is more of a blacksmith, more of a forger, and, you know, they create more rather than summon, right? Because that's what the gems do, they summon things. Bismuth instead has like a kind of inward spiral with her gem, and she's just very like overall powerful, muscular, you know, she's always wearing armor. So that reason, Bismuth is my center.
2: That makes sense. I can see that. That's a nice big powerhouse character. Yeah. Mm-hmm.
1: Yes.
2: All right. Powerful Andrew, entity. What's your next pick there?
1: Mm, I think I'm gonna go, father and son, Steven Universe.
0: Fire.
1: Sorry, Teeth.
0: No, you know, you can actually now, if you want, next round, replace either one or replace both of them and make Steg their fusion.
2: Yeah, because the dad and son fused together.
0: Yes. Which, best fusion, by the way, in the entire series. Like, I love it because they were on stage, they both had guitars, and the guitars fused into a double-necked guitar.
2: Oh, that's sick.
0: Yeah.
1: That's awesome.
0: And they started playing, they were shredding.
1: Yes, the Steg fusion and Steven Universe at point guard.
0: Yeah.
1: I would say.
0: Yeah. Mm-hmm. Steven at point guard is perfect. Yeah.
2: Okay. For my pick, I'm going to have to say a small forward is going to be my Pearl.
0: Good
1: pick.
2: In and out, nimble on the feet, you know,
1: like Absolutely. Slasher.
2: And then she has that staff, isn't it? Right?
0: Yes. Mm-hmm. The staff, the spear kind of thing.
2: So she has range too.
0: Yeah, because it also shoots from the

0: from the tip of it. It like shoots different stuff out of it. I don't even know. But also excellent fighter, so knows her way around the court probably.
1: Versatile player.
2: Yeah. Okay, what about you, Ethan? What's your next pick right there?
0: Let's see. I'm gonna say, all right, I'm gonna make a strategic move. I'm gonna go with Lapis.
2: Lapis. Ooh, the green one, right? Yeah.
0: She's the blue one.
2: Blue. Lapis is blue. Why did I think green? Amethyst. My bad, y'all.
0: But Lapis, right? She has water wings, control over water, and
1: good shooter.
0: Yeah. In her yes, exactly. She got the flow.
1: The flow.
0: You know, she got the
1: fluid motion.
2: You could really just like push the water right into the bucket with the ball. I see what you're saying.
0: Just carry it on in. Plus, she got the water wings, so she can just fly.
2: Yeah, fly right to the bucket and like, dunk.
0: I mean, that's pretty good. That's pretty good.
2: I mean.
1: That is pretty good.
0: I mean. Yeah. Sorry, we're being goofy today.
2: Okay. All right, what about you, Andrew? What's your next pick, my there?
1: Let's see. I'm going to go with Garnett. Because I think
0: you gotta have both characters on your team first.
2: Oh, that's that is a Ethan's correct. That is a
0: fusion.
1: She's a fusion
0: between Ruby and Sapphire.
1: Yes. So I would go with Garnet and or would I just do Sapphire?
2: Yeah. You'd have to pick one of the.
1: Okay. I'm gonna go with Sapphire.
2: Okay.
0: Good choice. Good choice.
1: At power forward.
0: Mm-hmm. Ooh. Yeah.
1: Okay. So.
0: Got like the ice powers, and she's also seen, I believe, once kind of doing like a Sonic move or no,
1: Seattle Supersonic.
0: Sonic. That was Amethyst. Amethyst got the Sonic, but I'm pretty sure Sapphire she has like ice powers and super speed as well.
1: Okay,
0: she has one eye, she can see into the future.
1: Ooh, okay, perfect. Actually, I'm gonna put her at small forward because since you said ice, that reminds me of George Gervin, legendary George Gervin.
2: That's wild.
1: His nickname was the Iceman, so I'm gonna put him at
0: small forward.
1: Yeah.
2: All right. Now that I have Pearl and Amethyst on my team, I'm gonna fuse them and turn them right into my shooting guard.
0: Ooh,
2: so that turns into Alexandrite. They have like four.
0: I thought it was Opal.
2: No, yeah, Amethyst and Pearl turn into Alexandrite.
0: No, it's definitely Opal.
2: I will confirm that right now. I was literally looking that up earlier.
0: And I remember the episode for sure. It's a giant woman. I want a
1: giant woman.
0: See you turn into...
2: Yeah, a 6-foot, six-armed fusion of crystal gems of Amethyst and Pearl from the Steven Universe.
0: You're thinking of the one that has all three, Amethyst, Garnet, and Pearl.
2: Yeah.
0: Yeah, that has Garnet in it too.
2: Oh, wait, that has Garnet as well?
0: Yeah, search up Opal.
2: Oh,
1: Kevin Garnett.
0: Okay. But Opal is honestly really good because she has the bow and arrow. So, like, her shot, immaculate.
2: Like, I remember Hood. Opal.
0: Yeah, she's the first ever fusion seen on screen.
2: Yeah, you're right. Okay, in that case, well, I can't have that character in my roster.
0: You have Amethyst and Pearl.
2: Yeah, I mean, I could do that, but I don't want to do Opal.
0: Fair enough.
2: I don't want to do Opal. Nah. Okay, in that case, I'm going to keep it simple. You guys are not going to expect this. I'm going to put a human as my point guard, as Lars... I can't say his last name. Bargadia or whatever.
0: I don't know. No clue here.
2: I don't know. Same. Just by his picture and the way he acts, he has that build of a point guard. Slim, fast, tall. Yeah. So I would have Lars as my point.
0: Mm-hmm. Yes. And when he got revived by Steven, he became captain of his own like gem squad.
1: And then he became a leader, just like a point guard, leader of the basketball squad.
2: So I would have Lars as my guy.
0: I think Lars is actually a really good point because there's actually like, not comics, I think it's a video game that we see it, but Lars actually goes up against a gem general. Her name is Emerald. Gosh, that's a mouthful.
1: That's a tongue twister right there.
2: These names today, guys.
1: For real.
0: But, you know, him and his crew, they be escaping and they be piling in the ship, kind of like Star Wars.
2: Yeah.
0: Yeah. Honestly, Lars is a good pick.
2: Okay. What's your next pick, Ethan?
0: This is my fourth pick, right? Lapis, Jasper, and Bismuth. I'm going to fuse Lapis and Jasper. Give me Malachite.
2: Okay, what's their weapon?
0: Doesn't have a weapon. A lot of fusions don't. Well, actually, only the crystal gem fusions have weapons. I'm pretty sure.
2: Gotcha. Okay. What's the build on this guy?
0: So, big and green, right? Got like kind of a centaur almost type of build, but all their legs are giant hands. By the way, you know, a lot of fusions end up being really big.
2: Yeah, right? They get huge.
0: Mm-hmm. Mm-hmm. And you know, Malachite. She's green in a bunch of different shades, and essentially Jasper forces Lapis to fuse with her, creating Malachite, this unstable fusion, in which Lapis, through the fusion,

0: shackles Malachite, right? Shackles them both, I guess, into the water, into the ocean, and drags them down where remains for multiple, or for like one or two seasons.
1: Okay, okay.
0: Mm-hmm. Yeah. But overall, a really powerful fusion, because there was an episode where Malachite went one-on-one with Alexandrite.
1: Yeah, I remember that fight. Yep. So
0: I'm going to have to go with that. I'm taking Jasper and Lapis off the team.
2: Okay, that's a good pick, Paul.
1: Andrew, what you going for?
2: With my fourth pick in this draft, I'm going to go with Connie at point guard. Actually, I'm going to switch Steven Universe. He was at point guard, but I'm going to put him at shooting guard, and I'm going to put Connie at point guard.
1: Okay.
0: Yeah.
2: Because I feel like she'd be able to facilitate Steven Universe very well. And they're also best friends, so.
0: Yeah, that's true.
2: It goes hand
0: in
2: hand.
0: Their chemistry just.
2: The chemistry, and that's what you want on the team at the end of the day, is good chemistry, so Connie at point guard.
0: Yeah, that is true. The chemistry is unmatched. Plus, you could fuse them now, too. Ooh. You got Steg and Stevani that you could fuse.
2: Okay, let's do it. Stevani.
0: Yeah.
2: Stevani at point guard. Yeah.
0: Honestly, that might rock, man.
2: Low key.
0: Stevani's one of the
2: That could be an underrated team right there.
0: And
2: how about you, Mr.
0: Yeah,
2: J,
0: yeah. What you got next?
1: Okay, for my center, I'm going to go Diamond Pink Rose Quartz.
0: Ooh.
1: Yeah.
0: Yes, indeed.
1: She's a powerhouse. Mm-hmm. So a good center, good just push character. Yeah. I would have to say.
0: Yeah, she kind of got that like stocky build to her. Mm-hmm. And she's a leader, you know. Yep. She can kind of take command when needed.
1: I got some good leaders on my team. I got Lars, I got, you know, Rose.
0: That's true.
1: Mm-hmm,
0: yeah, Pearl was actually a leader in a lot of like human wars in the history of the show. So.
1: Yep.
2: Yeah, facts.
0: Amethyst, on the other hand. She ain't gonna listen.
1: She's just chilling.
0: Yeah, she just vibes.
1: She's just there for
2: Amethyst
1: the shots.
2: Amethyst got her headphones on, just shooting.
1: Yup.
0: Next up, I'm gonna go with human, and I'm gonna go with Sour Cream.
1: Who's Sour Cream again?
0: So if you remember Onion from the series, almost everybody remembers Onion.
2: Yes.
0: Just a little chaotic guy. Sour Cream is Onion's brother, half brother, and he's one of the like teens of the city. It's called Beach City, is where they live.
1: Okay.
0: Yeah. And Steven and Connie, they go out to, you know, hang out with some of the teens in Beach City. Sour Cream is one of them, along with a guy named Buck Dewey. And then there's the twins, Jenny, and I forget the other name. I think it's Katie, but I might be wrong on that.
1: Yeah.
0: But, Sour Cream, super cool. He's also a DJ, and he's voiced by a very recognizable actor that I don't remember the name of right now. It'll come to me, but... super chill dude overall.
2: That's awesome, Bull.
1: You know, you Andrew, you also had a fun fact about this show that you mentioned earlier.
2: Yeah,
1: that was pretty
2: cool.
1: Why don't you go ahead and mention that while we have a second?
2: Oh yes. Yeah. So LeBron James was in Teen Titans Go. I thought it was Steven Universe at first, but we did some research before the show, and he was on Teen Titans Go.
1: Hey,
2: I
1: that's still that pretty cool, though.
2: Yeah, on
0: there
2: Cartoon
0: was
2: Network.
0: A meme though with LeBron screaming.
2: Oh yeah,
0: it's like
2: true.
0: Scream if you like Steven Universe, LeBron.
2: Ah!
0: Yeah, absolute cinema.
2: Absolute cinema.
0: What you got next, my friend?
2: Ooh, so with my next pick, the fifth pick in the draft, I'm gonna go with Mr. Smiley.
0: Ooh, Mr. Smiley.
2: Yes, sir. At power forward, he's gonna lift the team up. I think he's always in a good mood, and he won't let outside noise distract him. He's just gonna be locked in and happy, just lifting up his teammates. Mm-hmm. So yeah,
0: Real quick, before you say your next pick, Jacob, I think I forgot to say what position Sour Cream and Malachite are.
1: Oh, yeah, you did.
0: Yeah. Malachite is going to be in the power forward where Jasper was. Bismuth still in center. And Sour Cream, I'm going to put shooting guard.
2: Ooh, nice.
1: Okay, right. I see your lineup.
0: All right.
1: Okay, for my last pick, I think I already have... Okay, so I have Lars as my point guard. For my shooting guard, I'm going to have Pearl. Oh, wait, no. Amethyst. My small forward's going to be Pearl.
0: That's a good choice.
1: Yeah. Power forward was going to be Greg Universe, but I ended up doing Rose Quartz.
2: Yeah.
1: And then so for my center, that's a hard one, guys. I'm going to be honest. I'm going to probably have to go Topaz.
0: Yes. Big and stocky.
2: Yes.
1: Yep.
0: Yeah.
2: Perfect, bro.
0: And in Topaz's episodes, she's able to suck in people. So there's two Topazes, right? And pause. Both of you, bring it back. hold on.
2: Hey, yo.
0: Hey, yo.

0: Ayo.
1: Continue.
2: So, yeah, go ahead,
3: there's two topazes, right? And they're going around capturing people around Beach City. And how they're doing that is they're taking people and basically fusing with them in between them. So when they fuse, that person is stuck in their fusion. Mm. And it's creepy body horror stuff.
1: Hey, yo.
3: Yeah.
0: So like sleep paralysis.
1: Imagine getting stuck.
3: Stuck
1: in someone else's body or something like that.
0: Jack Frost.
3: Like not
1: Jack
3: some freaky
1: Frost. What are you talking about over there?
3: Oh, the snowman. Yeah.
1: Oh,
3: okay, now I'm remembering. That I thought you meant the Rise of the Guardians movie, bro.
1: Yeah, me too. I was like, what is he talking about right now?
0: That's
1: bro's
0: weird.
1: In his own universe.
3: Steven
1: Universe.
3: I had to do it, dude.
1: Ba-da.
3: Let's see. I have two more picks, unless you guys want to do any fusions and then pick any more.
1: I am set with my team, honestly. I have an amazing draft. So.
0: You have a very good team. And
1: my draft would kick your guys' butts. Just gotta say.
0: I think it'd be competitive.
1: Yeah, it would be a really good fight.
0: Game.
3: For
0: and
3: my
0: I'm happy
3: fourth
0: with my team
3: pick,
0: too.
3: Though, I think I'm going to go with Yellow Diamond.
1: Ooh. Oh.
3: Yeah, she's a very physical presence in the show.
0: Indestructible.
3: Yeah, literally. She has lightning powers, too. And there's a scene. Oh my god, it's so creepy. Where she just starts bolting, and the way she's drawn, bro, she looks like the Flash, just like straight running, like with all intent to just.
1: She looks like like she looks like one of the species from Guardians of the Galaxy 2, the gold people.
3: Yeah, the golden. Yeah,
0: very true.
3: And she's very memed too. So overall, Yellow Diamond, she's gonna be my point guard because she's also a
1: shooter.
3: Natural leader.
1: What a shooter!
0: Mm-hmm. Yes.
3: You got any fusions you want to make, or are you set?
0: I think I'm set as well. I'm happy with the team.
1: Man, what a good draft from all three of us, I gotta say.
3: I got one more character pick.
1: Oh, that's right. Yeah. My bad.
3: I'm gonna say last character I'm gonna pick, Peridot.
1: Who's that one again?
0: Yes.
3: She's the green Dorito.
0: The green one.
1: Oh, yes. The one with a bunch of attitude.
3: Yeah, and she had the, so originally, right, she had the, body enhancements, right? They're like metal limbs that made her taller.
1: Okay, yeah. And before she got short.
3: Yeah, pretty much.
1: So you're going to keep her with the body enhancements?
3: That, and because she also unlocks metal bending in the future episode.
1: Oh, yeah.
3: So her fingers are like made of metal, so she can just, grab the ball with her.
1: That's pretty lit. Magneto
0: with it.
3: Yeah, literally.
0: Facts.
3: Honestly, yeah, overall, good basketball draft from these from these characters. It's kind of hard to pick out, specific characters from the Steven Universe lineup.
1: And then each person's so different in their characteristics and just, like, their weapons and their,
3: fighting style.
1: Yeah, I was going to say.
0: Very unique archetypes. Mm-hmm. Yeah.
3: Yeah.
1: And but, why don't we jump into we got to pay these bills real quick.
3: Then jump into some music.
1: Yeah, we'll let some music go for you guys.
0: Enjoy.
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0: Welcome back, y'all. This is the Pop Culture Outlet.
1: Yeah.
2: Let's jump right back into, you know, this awesome episode. We all did our little draft earlier, which I think was awesome.
1: Overall, a good Steven Universe draft.
0: And I agree.
1: Andrew, you got to watch the show. You got to get on that.
0: I've only seen two or three episodes, but that was a long time ago. I got to get reintroduced.
2: I'm not a big fan of the usage of AI and stuff, but you know what we should do is like maybe get an AI program to put in all our different draft teams. And then have a simulation go, and it like picks out a winning team.
1: Cool. Okay,
2: that might be a cool thing. We come back with next Friday and be like, "Hey, this is what the draft said." I bet there's got to be an app for it or something. Yeah. You know,
0: or like on 2K, we can make characters. Like,
2: play some 2K,
0: 2K roster.
1: Gosh, making Steven in 2K with the app, bro. Legendary. That would be so funny.
2: That would be hilarious. But let's stray away from this Steven Universe for a moment, and let's jump right into this pop culture media platform. We have some stuff we want to talk about, mainly the Spider-Man trailer, the new one that dropped for a brand new day. What I'm most excited about is Savage Hulk was finally shown.
1: Hulk is coming back.
2: Literally for the last 3 months, four months, you guys have been listening to me complain about having a good Hulk. So
1: I'll try to find the clip somewhere.
2: Yeah, we'll put it in there if you guys watch the episode on YouTube. But it's needed.
0: It's the missing puzzle piece.
2: Yeah, genuinely. Yeah. And one of the things that kind of annoy me is we're not ever going to get a solo Hulk movie because it's owned by Universal Studios, I think.
1: Yeah, Universal. Mm-hmm.
2: And then it's only partly owned by Disney. So their agreement is they can have Hulk in a movie, but it can't be a Hulk movie. He has to be the side character, which is like...
1: And that's why in Captain America, the most recent one with Anthony Mackie as the lead, Red Hulk and the leader, two prominent Hulk villains are the villains of Captain America.
2: Yeah.
0: Yeah, true.
2: I think they might be trying to build up the Hulk scene again, because Abomination would be cool to have.
1: Yeah, he's been brought back a couple of times.
2: Oh, and what?
1: Shang-Chi, really good movie, and he was there briefly fighting Wong.
2: I don't remember him fighting that. I've seen that movie. I just don't remember him as
1: like
2: the character.
1: In a cage match. About halfway through the movie.
2: That's Abomination. No way.
1: Mm-hmm. Okay. They changed up his design to look far more comic accurate than the original movie.
2: I like that. I like that a lot. Like,
1: if you look at his design now in the MCU, he looks almost a one-to-one comparison, like in that movie.
2: They start doing that more often in comic books.
0: Yeah, I agree.
2: Talking about Spider-Man and stuff. The new suit design looks amazing.
1: I love it.
2: I was watching YouTube and I saw this cool comment where it was like, now that Spider-Man has met Tobey Maguire and Andrew Garfield's version of Spider-Man,
1: he
2: now has the inspiration of both their suits. Mm-hmm. So this third one, this new suit, is going to it is a mix of all three of the actors.
1: You get, like on the suit, you actually get that raised kind of black lining, the kind of like outlining, how Tobey had.
2: Yes, which
1: silver.
2: I personally loved that.
1: It brought texture to the suit. It was really good.
2: Showed like the webbing look kind of.
1: Yeah.
0: A really good detail, as well.
1: And then also the fabric of it, like the not just like

0: you know, in the storyline of it, not just Spider-Man wanting to kind of make it similar to Andrew's, but also the movie studios, right? They saw that Andrew's suit physics, right? Like the rippling in the fabric.
1: I loved that.
0: Yeah.
1: They actually incorporated that
0: to the new suit.
1: Because it's so weird to have a still, like, look CGI to a suit when, you're right. He's like falling down a building. There's supposed to be wind resistance. They're supposed
0: they
1: to be.
0: They added it.
1: Yeah. It's going to be an amazing movie. Yeah. What do you guys predict is going to happen in the plot?
0: So right now, Sadie Sink is projected to be the main villain of the movie.
1: Yep, as Jean Grey.
2: I like that casting a lot.
0: I'm not really set on her being Jean. Like, I don't know if I really like that. Just it being introduced in a Spider-Man movie, and, you know, and it being introduced so sudden.
1: Hopefully, like, it's good. Yeah. I think there's going to be three different main villains in this movie. Mm. You're going to have Jean Grey, and I think that plot's going to be Spider-Man trying to save her from being a villain.
0: That would be true, yeah.
1: Yeah, and then I would have to say there's going to be Scorpion and the Ninja Clan people.
0: The Hand, yeah.
1: The Hand. They're going to be working hand-to-hand together, and Punisher, obviously, you know, he was in the first trailer. I think he's going to, like, start the movie off as Spider-Man, and they're going to be working tag team together.
0: And then he'll become an antagonist as the movie goes
1: maybe,
0: on.
1: Maybe.
0: I like that. With Punisher hunting down theory. Spider-Man, that would be
1: fire. Could be.
0: Yeah.
1: Or maybe they just, like, they break up because they don't see their team views together or something like that. Because Punisher's way more like, I'm going to kill you.
0: Yeah, well, Punisher is the type of guy, if he sees, like, you know, Spider-Man going against what their plan was, who probably think that Spider-Man's going rogue and try to go after
1: him. True, because he is that rigid as of a character. Yeah.
0: We also see in the most recent trailer, right, that presumably Jean Grey, I actually have a theory that I want to touch on a little bit after this.
1: The hooded character?
0: Yeah.
1: I watched a video. They enhanced the video.
0: Oh, no, that is for sure.
1: It is definitely her.
0: But I have a separate theory on that.
1: Okay, go ahead.
2: That's Jean Grey, yeah.
0: Yeah, Sadie Sink's character. But it in the trailer, right, it shows her kind of jumping through different minds, right? We see her kind of jump through Scorpion's mind. She's like, you know, obviously talking through him, you think I'm Scorpion?
1: Yeah.
0: Right? And we see her kind of talking through Bruce Banner, you know, like Spider-Man's like, I forget the exact quote in the trailer, but he's like, how are you going to stop this? Or I can stop you or something like that. And then Hulk's character controlled by Sadie Sink's character, he says, I can't, but he can, and then turns into the big Hulk.
2: Ooh, wow.
0: So obviously that's where we're getting Savage Hulk, is he's getting his mind controlled again.
1: You think so? I was wondering if it was either that or like his gamut radiation, you know, wristband breaks or something that. Because he said, as like they even say it right in the trailer, as long as I'm wearing this, there's no Savage Hulk or whatever, you know?
0: I'm thinking like they will kind of tie in Sadie Sink's character with like Hulk, and kind of like she'll make him take it off or something.
1: Yeah, that would be really cool to see that happen.
2: That would be really cool.
0: So good. But my theory on Sadie Sink's character, right? I keep saying her character rather than Jean Grey.
1: Yeah.
0: I really don't like the addition of having Jean Grey. You know, I want more X-Men if we're going to get Jean Grey. I want the original lineup.
1: Cyclops.
0: Iceman, Angel, Beast.
1: They already killed Logan, but.
0: Yeah. Well, he wasn't part of the original lineup in the comics, you know.
1: True.
0: Yeah. He came in after. But I have a theory that in Secret Wars, right? So Rachel Summers, right? One of the alternate future daughters of Cyclops and Jean Grey. She has a very prominent role in that series, in that comic storyline. I'm thinking this may be Rachel Summers. They might not reveal it in this movie. They might give her like a fake name, or she might say like, I don't know my name.
1: They're going to wait two movies to drop it.
0: Two movies to drop the name, but like drop the character now to make us kind of start speculating.
1: 100%. Kind of like what they did with, I don't know, Guardians and Galaxies didn't do that too much. But
0: they kind of did it with Adam Warlock in the second movie.
1: Yeah. They kind of made him like just a side character, and then they made him more of a prominent character in the third. 100%.
2: Oh, yeah.
0: Which I would have liked him to be a little less goofy.
1: I was going to say the same thing. Make him more of a serious character.
0: Yeah, I hope they expand on his character more in the future.
2: And who plays Adam Warlock again in the movies?
0: Will Poulter. Yeah. Guy from Narnia.
2: Oh,
0: the third movie, yeah.
1: Oh, yeah.
2: That's right.
0: He's also in the Maze Runner series, the movies.
2: Those
0: he plays Gally. Yeah. He's got the eyebrows. That's how you know. He's got them eyebrows,
1: I know exactly
0: man.
1: What scene and what face you're talking about from the Maze Runner, too.
0: Dude, it's so prominent. I don't know what it is, but, I mean, he obviously fixed them up. You know, his eyebrows ain't as prominent
1: anymore. I think it was just for the movie, probably.

0: Probably, yeah. I'm just getting that, like, angry kind of look.
1: And I learned recently, too, that the voice actor of Ferb and Phineas and Ferb was a main Maze Runner.
0: Yeah, he was Newt.
1: Yeah.
2: No way.
0: Yeah.
2: Mm-hmm. Huh.
1: I found that really cool.
2: I love, like, finding out small stuff or, like, actors being in different things that you've already seen and you have already, like, watched all of it. But you go, wait, really?
0: Yeah, you're, like, really so there? Familiar with both medias, and then you find out that one actor connects them or something.
2: One actor that does that for me would be Edward Pattinson. Twilight.
0: Oh, Robert Pattinson.
2: Oh,
0: Robert
2: gosh. Pattinson. I always call him Edward. Yeah.
0: Twilight.
2: That, genuinely. My bad, Robert.
0: I always think his name's Edward, too.
2: But yeah, no, he does such a good job in everything he does. He does, you know, Twilight and Edward. He did the Batman a couple years ago. That
0: number two's coming out next year.
2: Oh, yes, genuinely so good.
1: Harry Potter and the Goblet of Fire.
0: Mm-hmm, check out that video.
2: DC has such a good, like, lineup this year and next year. They got Clayface coming up. Supergirl dropped. Yeah. We have not seen it.
0: Yeah,
2: guys.
0: We have not seen it. So wait for our.
2: I've heard mixed reviews. Me too. One of our old friends from high school, Reggie. He still does his reviews, and he dropped his on Instagram, and he said it was the worst movie of this year.
0: Really?
2: Yeah. Dang. Reggie That's was tough. Hating on it.
0: I want to form my own opinion on it. From the trailers, it looks like a phenomenal movie.
2: Like it's going to be like a lax character turning into a serious character movie. She's a party girl. So let's go to different planets so I can drink and have fun. But then I don't know what the plot is, of course.
0: And then she locks in or something.
2: Locks in for whatever reason.
0: Yeah.
2: The dog.
1: And I heard with Disclosure Day that the trailer, like I saw the trailer too, but I heard that that's the only good part about the movie is the trailer.
0: Dude, no.
2: Ouch.
0: Okay, Disclosure Day. If y'all don't mind, can I spoil Disclosure Day real quick?
1: Yeah.
2: I don't mind.
1: Go ahead.
0: So the whole movie is building up to the fact that, you know, aliens exist and they're walking among us. And we do see, like, a glimpse of one for a little bit, but the movie ends with them making the announcement.
2: Are you for real? So, like, the whole movie is them, like, it's guys, there's going to be aliens.
0: The whole movie is build up, yeah. That's the movie, the climax of the movie ends with them making the announcement.
1: Detrimental.
0: Yeah.
2: It's like if Alien just announced that there was an alien on board and then they ended the movie.
0: Nah, for real. Or like the alien's on board, you don't see it, and then at the end it shows up but doesn't kill anybody.
2: Yeah.
0: Literally, that would be stupid.
2: Greatest movie in cinema history, guys. No.
1: Absolute cinema.
2: That's wild. But yeah, okay. I mean, it's a great lineup in these movies coming up.
0: Mm-hmm. We got Avengers Doomsday coming out in December.
1: Oh, yes.
0: Yeah.
2: Have you guys seen Obsession yet?
1: Yes.
0: Yeah.
1: I saw it recently.
2: I have not seen it.
0: Oh. It's a good movie.
1: It's spectacular.
2: Yeah.
0: Jackson was right on our Prisoner of Azkaban when he rated it at the very end. It's like an 8 out of 10 that he rated it? I think it was.
2: Yeah, it was
0: like
2: something like that. We can clip it. Some,
1: yeah. Mm-hmm.
0: Yeah. But overall, it's good.
1: And I watched it with my friend Hunter at the Grand Meridian Cinema in the Berg, and yeah, I have to give it a 10 out of 10.
2: Mm-hmm. Okay.
1: I think it was just, there's no misses and nothing that I could complain about, really.
0: Yeah.
2: I mean, we've already talked a little bit about Backrooms as well, but I would also have to say that was like another 10 out of 10 media that came out recently.
1: Mm-hmm. It was fire.
2: Just like the psychology of the film was really cool.
0: And that's the thing about Obsession too. It's like a different kind of horror as well.
2: Okay.
0: Yeah.
2: I'm gonna have to give it a watch because that's like what I've been talking about. We need
0: psychological for sure.
2: Yeah. Yeah. We need different spliffs when it comes to horror movies because the A to B to C, you know, block of like, oh, you know, someone, there's a murderer. Oh no, we had to find out the murderer. Mm-hmm. Oh no, the murderer murdered us. or just. There's going to be suspense in this film. Oh no, there's a jump scare. Now the movie's over. Mm. It's not as good lately.
0: Not as good.
2: We need something the Backrooms did a great job of creating a suspense the entire time that lingered.
0: Yeah.
2: Yeah, it was a linger like of scariness.
1: Like
2: in
1: that
2: my opinion.
1: Static, like static sound in the room is like very, you're on the edge of your seat the whole time.
2: Yeah.
0: You know, while we're on this topic of kind of niche horror movies, or not niche, but kind of
1: alternate, new age horror,
0: psychological thrillers, if you will.
2: Yes. You got another one?
0: I kind of got a comparison, right? If you've ever seen the movie Split,
2: Yes.
0: That's how, like, that's a pretty close vibe of how Obsession
2: split felt. Split and Glass is such a great franchise.
1: I haven't, no.
2: No.

0: Okay, you need to go watch
1: with
0: it.
1: James McAvoy, he's bald in the movie.
2: Oh,
1: he's one of the, all the different personalities.
0: Oh my gosh.
2: Oh, yeah.
0: He is such a great actor. So, like, the whole idea of Split is, yeah, James, he plays this crazy guy that has personality.
1: DID.
2: I saw a trailer for that.
0: And,
1: he kidnaps
2: girls. He's like a mental ward patient.
0: Yeah, he has, like, a total of, like, 50 personalities in his head. And one of them is, like, this what they call the Beast, and he's like this dude that can crawl on walls and like take
1: like
0: bullet shots.
2: Oh my!
0: He
2: Lord.
0: Tanks bullet shots. He's like a literal superhuman. Mm-hmm. And the whole movie, if Split, is he kidnaps these girls and he's trying to kind of sacrifice them or whatever. But
1: he's trying to play like a lot of his personalities are playing it off like he's their caretaker and he's trying to protect them from the Beast.
0: It's so good because
2: like
0: you think
2: 10 Cloverfield Lane a little bit, like John Goodman's character is like pretty much kidnapped them to like keep him away from the dangers outside the house.
1: Yeah.
0: I think the greatest comparison of acting I could say with James in a different movie would be The Sinners with
1: Michael B. Jordan.
0: He plays two that's wild. He plays two different characters but you know obviously he's the same actor and being
1: it's
0: able
1: beautiful.
0: To portray two different personalities so well is good. But the difference between Sinners and Split is James, he's switching characters on the fly
2: every second,
0: and he doesn't have to portray himself as two different bodies.
1: So like you got the little kid personality, you got the mom personality, you got kind of like
0: this Dennis guy, he's
1: Dennis,
0: a cowboy.
1: Yeah, I was gonna say well like there's another one, I think his name is Kevin, or that might be the main
0: that's
1: name.
0: Kevin is the
1: his
0: kid
1: real name
0: is the oh yeah Kevin is the real name you're right my bad
1: and then the I deep. Forget the name of the kid.
0: He starts swimming.
1: Now, Andrea, Ambrosia, no.
0: That's really funny because his main villain, like, or I mean, I guess the hero, because he's the, James plays the villain. Mm-hmm. The hero is actually scared of water in the.
1: That's perfect. So yeah, at the end of Split, right, it's revealed that because it's an M. Night Shyamalan movie, it's revealed that it's connected to Unbreakable with Bruce Willis, right?
0: It's also connected to Split and Glass.
1: Yeah, Glass is the third movie that ties them both together.
0: Yeah.
1: Mm-hmm. It's
0: wait, what's the second one movie called?
1: So the first one's Unbreakable, and that has Bruce Willis. And
0: Guess I don't think I've seen that one.
1: It's really good. He figures out he like has these premonitions, can kind of tell the future.
0: Yes, I know his powers and stuff. I just didn't know there was a...
1: Yeah, well, not really. More like a future vision.
0: I thought Split was the first of the franchise. Mm-mm. Now, I'm going to rewatch it.
1: Unbreakable came out a while ago, though.
0: Okay.
1: That's why it was like such a twist that Split was part of that universe.
0: Mm.
1: And then Glass came along, and it kind of bombed at the box office. So.
0: Glass was...
1: It was good.
0: It was
1: good.
0: Such a great movie, in my opinion.
1: I will say I don't like how they were leading up in the movie to the tower as like this big fun.
0: And it never
1: place,
0: happened.
1: And it just happened at the front of the field.
0: Yeah, but then the way he spun it around was like the Glass character. It was his plan the entire time to stay because of the cameras and stuff. So I was like, I get it.
1: One thing about it though is like in my head I was like, there are like already videos of people out there lifting cars. Like,
0: true.
1: Like nobody's gonna look at that and be like, "Whoa, superheroes!"
0: Well, it was like him also crawling on the walls, tanking the gunshot.
1: True.
0: There was a bunch
1: of
0: other clips of like him picking people up, crushing
2: like
0: them with his hands.
1: Yeah,
0: like stuff
1: true.
0: That people can't do. It
1: and,
0: was more than one clip.
1: I forget Bruce Willis's character's name, but he also bent the steel beam.
0: That's literally impossible. Mm-hmm. So. Yeah.
1: Overall, good movie. Split, Unbreakable.
0: Check that out.
1: Maybe we'll do a review of the whole trilogy on
0: after
1: here.
0: We've rewatched it together. Yeah,
1: absolutely.
2: High key, Paul.
1: Let us know what kind of episodes y'all want us to start doing. We like this basketball.
0: We
1: draft.
0: Actually had a suggestion last week for another basketball draft, but of Ninjago.
1: Yeah, a little deep dive in basketball
0: draft
1: after that show.
0: Either we're going to do that
2: sir.
0: Next next week or maybe on a after hours episode. That would be kind of fun
2: indeed.
0: To do. So stay in tune to that. Always check us out 6 to 7 on Fridays. Our YouTube channel is The Pop Culture Outlet.
1: Yes,
0: same
1: with TikTok, Instagram,
0: everything.
1: All
0: we cut
1: it
0: the same. And so thanks for tuning in. This was
3: the Pop Culture Outlet.
1: Bow.
0: Stay in tune for next week.
2: Thank you, guys.
1: Yeah, we got to pay the bills, but we'll be back next week.
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Thank you.

Yeah. Big toe by. Real bad man. Yeah. Meditate the shy day, elevate on these shapeshifters. Navigate through hurt feelings and burnt bridges. Vicious.

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1: Hey there, Wildcats. I'm Lillian from CW Hype, here to let you know what's happening on campus over the summer. This is the Hype Minute. Whether you're headed back home or staying in Ellensburg for the season, we hope you have a restful vacation soaking up the warm weather. With classes out, the campus becomes home to specialized youth camps and various summer programs, which you may see while out and about. You can schedule a walking tour through the online campus tours portal by selecting an available date and time. In town, you can visit the farmers market, explore our hiking trails, take a scenic float down the Yakima River, and so much more. OPR will remain open throughout the summer to assist with equipment renting, trip planning, and maintenance services. Well, that's all we have for today, Wildcats. For the most up-to-date information about what's happening on campus, you can follow our socials at CW Hype. We'll see everyone back in September for fall quarter. This has been the Hype Minute.
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bad, I'm up. I'm nothing like your real life, I'm having butts. She not a flex, we done the same. They trying to see if I'm really tough or I got here off luck. Mm-hmm, we gon' see. Mm-mm, that weak. I thought this was yo freak. Why she in my homie sheets? I'm looking good and I'm fly, spending sneaks for the feet. Wait, God Dupree, why you with the beat? 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I'm having cash,

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2: 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Looking for ways to beat the heat without breaking the bank? 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Choosing what to wear can be a game changer for cooling off. Easily breathable clothing, ideally cotton, is best, and avoid layering or anything too heavy. You can also drench a shirt in water while outdoors or put your pillowcase in the freezer for a burst of relief at night. Wrists and ankles have pulse points that, when targeted, are more effective at cooling you down fast, so placing your hands and feet in cold water is great for some immediate relief. Keep windows, curtains, and blinds closed during the hottest parts of the day, and only open them at night. If your home is simply too hot, try and find free outside locations to hang out in, like libraries or malls. You can make a DIY ice fan by placing any fan, ideally a box fan, facing away from a bowl of ice or frozen water bottle. Using a spray bottle filled with cold water can also be a quick way to get relief in a pinch. Thanks for tuning in to 881 The Berg's Summer Safety Tips. We'll catch you next time.
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0: they be boy wildin' with this one.
1: Also ATL. Also ATL. Look, also ATL.

0: Yeah, I told you I was gonna call you right back.
1: Right back. First time you ever kept your promise.
0: First time I ever kept a promise. I promise. I promise. You supposed to promise me. You promise me.
1: What you want me to promise you?
0: You promise me that.
1: You know this is yours. Calm down.
0: Exactly. Quit playing with me.

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2: 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My name's Tyler, and I'm just letting you guys know about a brand new feature that 88.1 The Berg has going on. 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
6: 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But I don't think that's... Wait, no, what's...

0: 12, treat her like you 12. How you looking up to me and talking down? 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God level, I am the I am. Now film it with the drone cam and the pink like Killer Cam.
1: Zoom on that stick, no way.
0: Up so close, I'm on that kill.
1: Controller on your lower back, yeah, that's the good. Girl, roll the eyes.

0: there, Wildcats! I'm Lillian from CW Hype, here to let you know what's happening on campus over the summer. This is the Hype Minute. Whether you're headed back home or staying in Ellensburg for the season, we hope you have a restful vacation soaking up the warm weather. With classes out, the campus becomes home to specialized youth camps and various summer programs, which you may see while out and about. You can schedule a walking tour through the online campus tours portal by selecting an available date and time. In town, you can visit the farmers market, explore our hiking trails, take a scenic float down the Yakima River, and so much more. OPR will remain open throughout the summer to assist with equipment renting, trip planning, and maintenance services. Well, that's all we have for today, Wildcats. For the most up-to-date information about what's happening on campus, you can follow our socials at CW Hype. We'll see everyone back in September for fall quarter. This has been the Hype Minute.
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NFC out. So we started at Dodger Stadium and we're coming down the hill. We must have left on Sunset and all of a sudden I hear the ghetto bird.

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Summer is here, and while you're out soaking up the sun, let's make sure you're prepared for the heat. Wearing sunscreen is one of the most effective ways to protect yourself from sun damage. But how do you know which one to pick? Good question. Your sunscreen should ideally be broad spectrum, meaning it protects from UVA and UVB rays. 30 SPF is great if you're chilling inside, or 50 SPF if you're spending time outside. You might also want a sunscreen that's water resistant if you're planning on swimming. Either way, it's important to reapply sunscreen every 2 hours, no matter what. It's vital to put sunscreen on every part of your body that might be exposed to the sun, including parts you might not think about, like your hands, ears, eyelids, and the tops of your feet. The recommended amount, according to the American Academy of Dermatology, is 1 ounce of sunscreen for all exposed parts of your body. Chemical, mineral, and spray sunscreens are all great and largely up to personal preference. Mineral sunscreens have a thicker consistency and, bonus, start working immediately. But they can leave a pretty visible white cast. Chemical sunscreens are usually transparent, but they need time to soak in, so remember to apply at least 15 minutes before you go outside. Spray sunscreens are the best for convenience, but remember to rub the sunscreen in after spraying it on. Be warned, too, that spray sunscreens are still flammable, so keep away from open flames when applying. Thanks for tuning in to 881 The Berg's Summer Safety Tips. We'll catch you next time.

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0: Japanese and German to me. 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
2: 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This store is open to the public and offers new and used appliances, furniture, building materials, and other vintage and household goods. 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
4: Hey there, Wildcats! I'm Lillian from CW Hype, here to let you know what's happening on campus over the summer. This is the Hype Minute. 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With classes out, the campus becomes home to specialized youth camps and various summer programs, which you may see while out and about. You can schedule a walking tour through the online campus tours portal by selecting an available date and time. 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OPR will remain open throughout the summer to assist with equipment renting, trip planning, and maintenance services. Well, that's all we have for today, Wildcats. For the most up-to-date information about what's happening on campus, you can follow our socials at CW Hype. We'll see everyone back in September for fall quarter. This has been the Hype Minute.
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1: 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I don't give a f. These trying to.

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1: Eliante on my body, diamonds hidden. 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

0: 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This is Lee at 881 The Berg, your Music Central, bringing you your summer safety tips. Summer is here and so is the heat. It's important now more than ever to know the signs of heat stroke. Heat stroke happens when your body reaches dangerously high temperatures, around 104 degrees or above. Your body can't cool down fast enough, and it can cause some really serious symptoms, including confusion, nausea, flushed skin, rapid breathing, and an increased heart rate. In severe cases, people can even faint or have seizures. It's not something to mess around with. Kids, seniors, and people with chronic illnesses are most at risk of heat stroke, so look out for those around you. What do you do when you or someone else is experiencing heat stroke? Try to cool them down with whatever means possible. This could mean putting them in a tub of cold water, fanning them, giving them ice packs, or cool water to drink. Bonus points if it has electrolytes. You should still call 911 even after they've started cooling down. Complications from heat stroke can get bad fast, and you might always know how badly they've been affected. It's always better to be safe than sorry. Thanks for tuning in to 881 The Berg's Summer Safety Tips. We'll catch you next time.
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0: 881 The Berg would like to thank its proud sponsor, 4th Ascent Climbing Center. 4th Ascent is a bouldering gym and learning center located at 308 West 4th Avenue in Ellensburg and is open daily from 10 a.m. to 8 p.m. Memberships, punch cards, and day passes are available. 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
4: Song requests. Ah, a fascinating conundrum indeed. You see, requesting a song that is just played violates the fundamental principles of auditory entropy. The likelihood of hearing it again is inversely proportional to the patience of the listener, which, judging by the historical data, trends dangerously close to zero. A truly enlightened individual would recognize that radio operates within a carefully curated algorithmic symphony, one that does not, in fact, bow to the whims of temporal impatience.
5: Berg-a-berg.
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7: Here

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We supposed to vacate till our backs burn. 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

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And you go online and see for Blues 2, the Tooth Fairy didn't pay.

0: too.
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3: 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My name's Tyler, and I'm just letting you guys know about a brand new feature that 88.1 The Berg has going on. Have you ever wondered what show you're listening to and wasn't able to figure it out on time? 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We've got our shows now embedded, and you're able to see exactly what you're listening to when it's going on live on 88.1 The Berg, your music center. 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
1: Hey there, Wildcats. I'm Lillian from CW Hype, here to let you know what's happening on campus over the summer. This is the Hype Minute. Whether you're headed back home or staying in Ellensburg for the season, we hope you have a restful vacation soaking up the warm weather. With classes out, the campus becomes home to specialized youth camps and various summer programs, which you may see while out and about. You can schedule a walking tour through the online campus tours portal by selecting an available date and time. In town, you can visit the farmers market, explore our hiking trails, take a scenic float down the Yakima River, and so much more. OPR will remain open throughout the summer to assist with equipment renting, trip planning, and maintenance services. Well, that's all we have for today, Wildcats. For the most up-to-date information about what's happening on campus, you can follow our socials at CW Hype. We'll see everyone back in September for fall quarter. This has been the Hype Minute.
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3: Hey. Think it's a game. It's a game. It's a game. It's a game. It's a game.

0: Hey, get it.
1: Yo, remember back?

0: Hey, we got some very intelligent women in here, man.
1: Do you think you're too young to really love somebody?
2: No.
0: I say it for me. I'm an adult. I say, wait, you too young to be in love. This is silly. You're infatuated with him. He got nice jeans. He wear fancy Adidas. I mean, it might be something. I don't know.
2: Go ahead. It's a difference from loving somebody and being in love with somebody.
0: Well, you tell me. What's the difference?
3: Okay.
0: What's the difference?
3: Okay, Shan.
2: You can love anybody, but when you're in love with somebody, you're looking at it like this. You're taking that person for what he or she is, no matter what he or she look like, but no matter what he or she do.
4: Sometimes
0: they've
4: never been loved before.
0: Yeah, true.
4: They've never been in love before. They've never, they don't know what the feeling is to be loved.
0: Yeah,
5: she poetic.
0: She killed it. We can end that conversation with that, right?
5: How does it go again? Like, bow.

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3: 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Looking for some good music? 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
1: Turn me up in here.
0: Don't let her lie to you, that trick.
1: Oh, God.
0: Trick.
1: Yeah.
0: Yeah, we was thinking about showing you the 5980 bro. I got that. Bus. Okay, what about the 2? I got that too, baby.
1: Bus.
0: You ain't heard about me.
1: You ain't heard.
0: Yeah. All I heard was...

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1: 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Are you planning a road trip during summer? With temperatures rising, you might want to be careful about your electronics overheating. Your car, for example, usually overheats when it goes beyond 195 to 220 degrees Fahrenheit. You might notice a sweet smell coming from your engine temperature needle swaying towards the H on your dashboard, or steam coming up through the hood. These might be signs that your engine is overheating, but don't panic. If this happens, safely pull over to the side of the road or find somewhere to stop. Turn the engine completely off and allow it to cool for at least 15 minutes. You can also turn off the air conditioning and turn on the heat. Yes, turn on the heat to divert heat from the engine. Don't try to open the hood immediately. You could get burned. After waiting, it may be safe to try and refill the radiator fluid, if you have some, to prevent the engine from being damaged. Once you've waited, you can carefully restart the engine and drive to a repair shop. Don't just drive away. You may not know the extent of the damage, and it can be dangerous to drive with a damaged engine. It's always better to be safe than sorry. Thanks for tuning in to 881 The Berg's Summer Safety Tips. We'll catch you next time.
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4: Hey there, Wildcats! I'm Lillian from CW Hype, here to let you know what's happening on campus over the summer. This is the Hype Minute. Whether you're headed back home or staying in Ellensburg for the season, we hope you have a restful vacation soaking up the warm weather. With classes out, the campus becomes home to specialized youth camps and various summer programs, which you may see while out and about. You can schedule a walking tour through the online campus tours portal by selecting an available date and time. In town, you can visit the farmers market, explore our hiking trails, take a scenic float down the Yakima River, and so much more. OPR will remain open throughout the summer to assist with equipment renting, trip planning, and maintenance services. Well, that's all we have for today, Wildcats. For the most up-to-date information about what's happening on campus, you can follow our socials at CW Hype. We'll see everyone back in September for fall quarter. This has been the Hype Minute.
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0: cordial as others have informed me, Christopher Reeves here. 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

0: 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Hope you wore your chain when all faith is lost, cause I'm praying on you.
1: Every with that DW patch E, the boy bands is in sync. I got it off the back
0: street. 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

0: 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Every time the white people come down, like, we don't push them out their neighborhood and throw rocks and start hitting them.
1: We don't bother the white people around our neighborhood, but when we get in a white neighborhood, they just push us out.
2: Yeah. Everybody was a citizen with nothing, you know, with a piece of dirt, dogs. I mean, that's the way you treat an animal. I mean, God, we're human beings.
3: 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Planning on spending summer with your pets? Here's a few things to remember to make sure they have an equally safe summer in the sun. Refilling water bowls is a must when it's so hot out, and you can include ice cubes to keep water cold for longer. Watch out for signs of heat stroke in pets, including difficulty breathing, drooling, or even collapse. If you see these signs, it's important to cool them off as fast as possible with whatever means possible. This could include a cool bath, cold water to drink, or putting them in an air-conditioned space. Never, ever leave a pet in a hot car, no matter how little time you plan on leaving. Not only is it dangerous, there can be some serious legal consequences for it. Pets with sensitive paw pads can easily get burned on hot asphalt. You can test the temperature by placing the back of your hand on the ground for 7 seconds. If it's too hot for you, it's definitely too hot for your pet. Keep walks on asphalt to a minimum at this time. Or, if your pet doesn't mind it, you can buy some fashionable boots for their feet. You might think it's best to shave your pet's fur to cool them off, but it might actually make things worse. Animals need fur on them to protect from sunburn and overheating, so keeping up with daily brushing or some light trimming is more than enough. Thanks for tuning in to 881 The Berg's Summer Safety Tips. We'll catch you next time.
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1: This is still Spit Kicker.
0: And what do we put in our music?
1: Art Official Intelligence, or simply AOI.
0: No doubt, and we are still making art that will forever remain official and filled with intelligence.
2: And remember, when it's Pos and Maceo you see, the magic will always remain three.
0: Because that magic is simply daylight.
2: And staying true to that magic hasn't always been easy. Even Dave said,
3: often the real true soldiers just don't get that shine like they should.
0: But tell yourself, I'm staying true to myself. And keep feeling the energy and the vibe so you can keep giving off the right vibrations.
2: Yeah, because there's high stakes being played around the world. And it's understandable to be rooted in the present, not certain of what will happen in the near future.
0: But you know what? Just be ready to get that feeling back, the memories of the good times. And don't run away from the bad ones either, because it's all a part of life.
2: Indeed. Relating as we balance on the waters of the world, navigating days that are sunny and calm, as well as stormy. Basically, you gotta learn to balance during sunny storms.
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there, Wildcats. I'm Lillian from CW Hype, here to let you know what's happening on campus over the summer. This is the Hype Minute. Whether you're headed back home or staying in Ellensburg for the season, we hope you have a restful vacation soaking up the warm weather. With classes out, the campus becomes home to specialized youth camps and various summer programs, which you may see while out and about. You can schedule a walking tour through the online campus tours portal by selecting an available date and time. In town, you can visit the farmers market, explore our hiking trails, take a scenic float down the Yakima River, and so much more. OPR will remain open throughout the summer to assist with equipment renting, trip planning, and maintenance services. Well, that's all we have for today, Wildcats. For the most up-to-date information about what's happening on campus, you can follow our socials at CW Hype. We'll see everyone back in September for fall quarter. This has been the Hype Minute.

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2: 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My name's Tyler, and I'm just letting you guys know about a brand new feature that 88.1 The Berg has going on. 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

stretch our bodies across the expanse of the prison walls. Let them see us. Collected our strength, put together our minds, did away with our fears, studied the teachers, especially the ones who had been inside, dissected the lessons, waited against the times, adjusted as we saw fit, entertained new possibilities, ever mindful of infiltration, noticed patterns in the ones who shared the concerns of the enemy, lost foes who were friends, recognized my own weaknesses, put thought into practice, collected new thoughts, consulting with thinkers, read, adapted my speech, listened to my heart, studied.

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1: Hi, hon. 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
0: Yes.
1: Mm-hmm. Indie music and a black coffee. All right, well, I just want to let you know before I write that down that we did bring back your old favorite, and I know you've been craving it, sweetheart. So would you like some pop music?
0: Yes, ma'am.
1: All right, hon. That'll be out soon.
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dedicate this jam to all those things I left behind in girls' apartments and various domiciles over the years. Sometimes you gotta leave in a hurry, man. What can I say?

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Looking for ways to beat the heat without breaking the bank? Here's some cheap ways to keep you safe in the sun. Choosing what to wear can be a game changer for cooling off. Easily breathable clothing, ideally cotton, is best, and avoid layering or anything too heavy. You can also drench a shirt in water while outdoors or put your pillowcase in the freezer for a burst of relief at night. Wrists and ankles have pulse points that, when targeted, are more effective at cooling you down fast, so placing your hands and feet in cold water is great for some immediate relief. Keep windows, curtains, and blinds closed during the hottest parts of the day, and only open them at night. If your home is simply too hot, try and find free outside locations to hang out in, like libraries or malls. You can make a DIY ice fan by placing

any fan, ideally a box fan, facing away from a bowl of ice or frozen water bottle. Using a spray bottle filled with cold water can also be a quick way to get relief in a pinch. Thanks for tuning in to 881 The Berg's Summer Safety Tips. We'll catch you next time.

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We'll have more on this story as it continues.

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Hey there, Wildcats! I'm Lillian from CW Hype, here to let you know what's happening on campus over the summer. This is the Hype Minute. Whether you're headed back home or staying in Ellensburg for the season, we hope you have a restful vacation soaking up the warm weather. With classes out, the campus becomes home to specialized youth camps and various summer programs, which you may see while out and about. You can schedule a walking tour through the online campus tours portal by selecting an available date and time. In town, you can visit the farmers market, explore our hiking trails, take a scenic float down the Yakima River, and so much more. OPR will remain open throughout the summer to assist with equipment renting, trip planning, and maintenance services. Well, that's all we have for today, Wildcats. For the most up-to-date information about what's happening on campus, you can follow our socials at CW Hype. We'll see everyone back in September for fall quarter. This has been the Hype Minute.

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This is Lee at 881 The Berg, your Music Central, bringing you your summer safety tips. Summer is here, and while you're out soaking up the sun, let's make sure you're prepared for the heat. Wearing sunscreen is one of the most effective ways to protect yourself from sun damage. But how do you know which one to pick? Good question. Your sunscreen should ideally be broad spectrum, meaning it protects from UVA and UVB rays. 30 SPF is great if you're chilling inside, or 50 SPF if you're spending time outside. You might also want a sunscreen that's water resistant if you're planning on swimming. Either way, it's important to reapply sunscreen every 2 hours, no matter what. It's vital to put sunscreen on every part of your body that might be exposed to the sun, including parts you might not think about, like your hands, ears, eyelids, and the tops of your feet. The recommended amount, according to the American Academy of Dermatology, is 1 ounce of sunscreen for all exposed parts of your body. Chemical, mineral, and spray sunscreens are all great and largely up to personal preference. Mineral sunscreens have a thicker consistency and, bonus, start working immediately. But they can leave a pretty visible white cast. Chemical sunscreens are usually transparent, but they need time to soak in, so remember to apply at least 15 minutes before you go outside. Spray sunscreens are the best for convenience, but remember to rub the sunscreen in after spraying it on. Be warned, too, that spray sunscreens are still flammable, so keep away from open flames when applying. Thanks for tuning in to 881 The Berg's Summer Safety Tips. We'll catch you next time.

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0: 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Ultimately, it seems making sure your accounts have both the authenticator and your personal cell phone number will save you from waiting for help and missing deadlines. We'll have more on this story as it continues.
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2: 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This store is open to the public and offers new and used appliances, furniture, building materials, and other vintage and household goods. 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

there, Wildcats. I'm Lillian from CW Hype, here to let you know what's happening on campus over the summer. This is the Hype Minute. Whether you're headed back home or staying in Ellensburg for the season, we hope you have a restful vacation soaking up the warm weather. With classes out, the campus becomes home to specialized youth camps and various summer programs, which you may see while out and about. You can schedule a walking tour through the online campus tours portal by selecting an available date and time. In town, you can visit the farmers market, explore our hiking trails, take a scenic float down the Yakima River, and so much more. OPR will remain open throughout the summer to assist with equipment renting, trip planning, and maintenance services. Well, that's all we have for today, Wildcats. For the most

up-to-date information about what's happening on campus, you can follow our socials at CW Hype. We'll see everyone back in September for fall quarter. This has been the Hype Minute.

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This is Lee at 881 The Berg, your Music Central, bringing you your summer safety tips. Summer is here and so is the heat. It's important now more than ever to know the signs of heat stroke. Heat stroke happens when your body reaches dangerously high temperatures, around 104 degrees or above. Your body can't cool down fast enough, and it can cause some really serious symptoms, including confusion, nausea, flushed skin, rapid breathing, and an increased heart rate. In severe cases, people can even faint or have seizures,

It's not something to mess around with. Kids, seniors, and people with chronic illnesses are most at risk of heat stroke, so look out for those around you. What do you do when you or someone else is experiencing heat stroke? Try to cool them down with whatever means possible. This could mean putting them in a tub of cold water, fanning them, giving them ice packs, or cool water to drink. Bonus points if it has electrolytes. You should still call 911 even after they've started cooling down. Complications from heat stroke can get bad fast, and you might always know how badly they've been affected. It's always better to be safe than sorry. Thanks for tuning in to 88.1 The Berg's Summer Safety Tips. We'll catch you next time.

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2: 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My name's Tyler, and I'm just letting you guys know about a brand new feature that 881 The Berg has going on. 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

0: Okay, let's play some music.
1: Yeah, for sure. What are you into?
0: Oh, I listen to everything. Play whatever.
1: Let's see.
0: Sorry. I don't know if I'm in the mood for EDM right now.
1: Yeah, okay.
0: Whoa, let's not do country.
1: Sure.
0: Are you serious?
1: What?
0: You know what? I can get a ride from someone else. It's cool, man.
1: What? You said you listened to anything?
2: Got a picky passenger? We'll handle that. We're playing.

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Hey there, Wildcats! I'm Lillian from CW Hype, here to let you know what's happening on campus over the summer. This is the Hype Minute. Whether you're headed back home or staying in Ellensburg for the season, we hope you have a restful vacation soaking up the warm weather. With classes out, the campus becomes home to specialized youth camps and various summer programs, which you may see while out and about. You can schedule a walking tour through the online campus tours portal by selecting an available date and time. In town, you can visit the farmers market, explore our hiking trails, take a scenic float down the Yakima River, and so much more. OPR will remain open throughout the summer to assist with equipment renting, trip planning, and maintenance services. Well, that's all we have for today, Wildcats. For the most up-to-date information about what's happening on campus, you can follow our socials at CW Hype. We'll see everyone back in September for fall quarter. This has been the Hype Minute.

For the most up-to-date information about what's happening on campus, you can follow our socials at CW Hype. We'll see everyone back in September for Fall Quarter. This has been the Hype Minute.

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2: 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The center also provides a youth climbing club, summer camps with guided trips, and an intro to bouldering class for all ages. Reservations can also be made for birthday parties or private events. More information can be found at 4th Ascent on Instagram and Facebook or at 4thascent.com.
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Are you planning a road trip during summer? With temperatures rising, you might want to be careful about your electronics overheating. Your car, for example, usually overheats when it goes beyond 195 to 200.

120 degrees Fahrenheit. You might notice a sweet smell coming from your engine temperature needle swaying towards the H on your dashboard, or steam coming up through the hood. These might be signs that your engine is overheating, but don't panic. If this happens, safely pull over to the side of the road or find somewhere to stop. Turn the engine completely off and allow it to cool for at least 15 minutes. You can also turn off the air conditioning and turn on the heat. Yes, turn on the heat to divert heat from the engine. Don't try to open the hood immediately. You could get burned. After waiting, it may be safe to try and refill the radiator fluid, if you have some, to prevent the engine from being damaged. Once you've waited, you can carefully restart the engine and drive to a repair shop. Don't just drive away. You may not know the extent of the damage, and it can be dangerous to drive with a damaged engine. It's always better to be safe than sorry. Thanks for tuning in to 881 The Berg's Summer Safety Tips. We'll catch you next time.

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1: Hey, you're listening to 88.1 The Burg and... Oh, what's that? Another song? No way!

Hey there, Wildcats! I'm Lillian from CW Hype, here to let you know what's happening on campus over the summer. This is the Hype Minute. Whether you're headed back home or staying in Ellensburg for the season, we hope you have a restful vacation soaking up the warm weather. With classes out, the campus becomes home to specialized youth camps and various summer programs, which you may see while out and about. You can schedule a walking tour through the online campus tours portal by selecting an available date and time. In town, you can visit the farmers market, explore our hiking trails, take a scenic float down the Yakima River, and so much more. OPR will remain open throughout the summer to assist with equipment renting, trip planning, and maintenance services. Well, that's all we have for today, Wildcats. For the most up-to-date information about what's happening on campus, you can follow our socials at CW Hype. We'll see everyone back in September for fall quarter. This has been the Hype Minute.

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This is Lead 881 The Berg, your Music Central, bringing you your summer safety tips. Planning on spending summer with your pets? Here's a few things to remember to make sure they have an equally safe summer in the sun. Refilling water bowls is a must when it's so hot out, and you can include ice cubes to keep water cold for longer. Watch out for signs of heat stroke in pets, including difficulty breathing, drooling, or even collapse. If you see these signs, it's important to cool them off as fast as possible with whatever means possible. This could include a cool bath, cold water to drink, or putting them in an air-conditioned space. Never, ever leave a pet in a hot car, no matter how little time you plan on leaving. Not only is it dangerous, there can be some serious legal consequences for it. Pets with sensitive paw pads can easily get burned on hot asphalt. You can test the temperature by placing the back of your hand on the ground for 7 seconds. If it's too hot for you, it's definitely too hot for your pet. Keep walks on asphalt to a minimum at this time. Or, if your pet doesn't mind it, you can buy some fashionable boots for their feet. You might think it's best to shave your pet's fur to cool them off, but it might actually make things worse. Animals need fur on them to protect from sunburn and overheating, so keeping up with daily brushing or some light trimming is more than enough. Thanks for tuning in to 881 The Berg's Summer Safety Tips. We'll catch you next time.

0: 88.1 The Berg would like to thank its proud sponsor, the Ellensburg Habitat for Humanity store. This store is open to the public and offers new and used appliances, furniture, building materials, and other vintage and household goods. 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The center also provides a youth climbing club, summer camps with guided trips, and an intro to bouldering class for all ages. Reservations can also be made for birthday parties or private events. 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

0: 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Have you ever wondered what show you're listening to and wasn't able to figure it out on time? 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

there, Wildcats. I'm Lillian from CW Hype, here to let you know what's happening on campus over the summer. This is the Hype Minute. Whether you're headed back home or staying in Ellensburg for the season, we hope you have a restful vacation soaking up the warm weather. With classes out, the campus becomes home to specialized youth camps and various summer programs, which you may see while out and about. You can schedule a walking tour through the online campus tours portal by selecting an available date and time. In town, you can visit the farmers market, explore our hiking trails, take a scenic float down the Yakima River, and so much more. OPR will remain open throughout the summer to assist with equipment renting, trip planning, and maintenance services. Well, that's all we have for today, Wildcats. For the most up-to-date information about what's happening on campus, you can follow our socials at CW Hype. We'll see everyone back in September for fall quarter. This has been the Hype Minute.

time be

the feeling when you're torn. Should you have another drink at the bar or should you call home? I know the feeling when your home feels like it's out of space, and the space that you're in taking up your whole being. You're immersed in the feeling, and it's new and it's fresh, and you're dancing on the ceiling. Yeah, yeah.

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This is Lead 881 The Berg, your Music Central, bringing you your summer safety tips. Looking for ways to beat the heat without breaking the bank? Here's some cheap ways to keep you safe in the sun. Choosing what to wear can be a game changer for cooling off. Easily breathable clothing, ideally cotton, is best, and avoid layering or anything too heavy. You can also drench a shirt in water while outdoors or put your pillowcase in the freezer for a burst of relief at night. Wrists and ankles have pulse points that, when targeted, are more effective at cooling you down fast, so placing your hands and feet in cold water is great for some immediate relief. Keep windows, curtains, and blinds closed during the hottest parts of the day, and only open them at night. If your home is simply too hot, try and find free outside locations to hang out in, like libraries or malls. You can make a DIY ice fan by placing any fan, ideally a box fan, facing away from a bowl of ice or frozen water bottle. Using a spray bottle filled with cold water can also be a quick way to get relief in a pinch. Thanks for tuning in to 881 The Berg's Summer Safety Tips. We'll catch you next time.

0: 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Traffic citations, criminal accusations, and arrests.
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1: 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Will it be a usual order today?
0: Yes.
1: Mm-hmm. Indie music and a black coffee. All right, well, I just want to let you know before I write that down that we did bring back your old favorite, and I know you've been craving it, sweetheart, so would you like some pop music?
0: Yes, ma'am.
1: 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That'll be out soon.
2: 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We are your Music Central.